Kenneth Klein conducted the London Philharmonic Orchestra in Amber Waves from American Ballads by Morton Gould on Classical WSMR, which is powered by support from community businesses like Adelaide Interiors. 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I'm Thea Lobo, and now you'll hear Florence Price's Symphony No. 3, one of the few large-scale works of hers that received a premiere in her lifetime. As successful as her first symphony was, Price knew her third was on another level, yet she had trouble getting any major conductors to even look at it. Even First Lady Eleanor Roosevelt wrote an enthusiastic newspaper review, but it was a drop in the bucket against the rampant and open racism and sexism she faced. Thankfully, appreciation for her music is growing today. Right now, you'll hear the Vienna Radio Symphony Orchestra, led by John Yater, bringing you Florence Price's Symphony No. 3.

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1: I like and love the station with the music. In this time we have right now, music is the best spirit we can keep. Thank you and keep it up.
0: I'm Thea Lobo. And now you'll hear Jan Dismas Zelenka's Concerto for 8, performed by the new orchestra led by Jürgen Sonnenthal on WSMR, Florida's classical music station, 89.1 and 103.9.

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I'm Thea Lobo, and here's pianist Christian Zimmermann performing Girl with Flaxen Hair by Claude Debussy.

Girl with Flaxen Hair from Preludes Book One by Claude Debussy, here performed by pianist Christian Zimmermann. 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I'm Thea Lobo. Do stay right here for more great music, including some American selections in honor of Memorial Day, like Howard Hanson's Second Symphony in 7 minutes, and right now, Water Night by Eric Whitaker. It's one of his earliest compositions, written in 1995 while he was a student at UNLV, originally a commission from the Dale Warland Singers and written for a cappella mixed choir. A setting of a sensual Octavio Paz poem. You'll hear the version for orchestra now, performed by the London Symphony Orchestra, led by composer Eric Whitaker.

The London Symphony Orchestra, led by composer Eric Whitaker, brought you one of his own works. That was Water Night, here on Classical WSMR. I'm Thea Lobo. Hope you're having a meaningful Memorial Day. Howard Hanson composed his Romantic Second Symphony in the early 20th century, a time when Romanticism was falling out of fashion in America, and musical trends like formalism and serialism were taking hold. Hanson wrote the symphony as a counter to such musical trends, stating the purpose of the piece was to create a work young in spirit, romantic in temperament, and simple and direct in expression. What do you think? This is Symphony No. 2 by Howard Hanson, performed by the Seattle Symphony Orchestra under Gerard Schwartz.

The Seattle Symphony Orchestra under Gerard Schwartz performed Howard Hanson's Romantic Symphony No. 2 on Florida's classical music station, WSMR. I'm Thea Lobo, and did you know you can support WSMR through a charitable gift annuity? 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

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I'm Thea Lobo, and here's the ensemble Boston Baroque performing George Friedrich Händel's Concerto Grosso No. 2 on WSMR, Florida's classical music station, online at WSMR.org.

0: My name is Steve. I live on Yusepa Island. WSMR is integral to my daily life here on the island. I enjoy the variety of programming. I want to thank WSMR for offering the incredible library of programming that they have. And I have learned so much about classical music since I began listening to the station. 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

0: Hola, soy Frank Dominguez, tu anfitrión de Concierto, a weekly program of classical music presented in Spanish and English with music by Latin American and Spanish composers and musicians. 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

There's an intermezzo in Moto Classico by Modest Mussorgsky with Yevgeny Svetlanov and the Russia State Symphony Orchestra. 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Good morning, I'm Mark Michaud, and I hope you had a great holiday weekend. Welcome back to your routine, back at it on Tuesday, May 26. It's 6 o'clock, and time to get this day going with WSMR's Sunrise Serenade, giving you the chance to start the day with a major work. Now, this morning's serenade is one of the piano concertos by Mozart. Now, Mozart wrote his 12th and 13th concertos together and critiqued them in a note to his dad. He said they were a happy medium between what is too easy and too difficult. They are very brilliant, pleasing to the ear, and natural without being vapid. Mozart had quite a way with words as well as notes. Here's Mary Pariah leading the English Chamber Orchestra from the keyboard with this morning's Sunrise Serenade on WSMR. This is Mozart's Piano Concerto No. 13.

That's Mozart's Piano Concerto No. 13, today's Sunrise Serenade on WSMR with Murray Pariah playing piano along with the English Chamber Orchestra. Well, the serenade begins every morning at 6 on Florida's classical music station, so set the alarm to make sure you hear every note of the Symphony No. 5 by Jean Sibelius. That's tomorrow's Sunrise Serenade. Now, you'll hear a Baroque flute sonata here before 7 o'clock today, one of the Paris sonatas by Georg Philipp Telemann's ahead, after the Norwegian dances by Edvard Grieg up next. 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The Sarasota Orchestra presents its 2026 Sarasota Music Festival, Tomorrow's Stars Take the Stage Today, featuring 2 weeks of chamber music concerts in Holly Hall and a full orchestra finale at the Sarasota Opera House, June 1st through the 13th. Tickets at sarasotaorchestra.org/festival. Well, Edvard Grieg originally created 4 piano duets inspired by some authentic Norwegian folk tunes, which really took on a new life when he orchestrated them as his Norwegian dances. Now, here's Petri Sakari with the Iceland State Symphony Orchestra on WSMR.

Edvard Grieg's Norwegian Dances with Petri Sakari and the Iceland State Symphony Orchestra on Classical WSMR. Going back to work today? Good luck. Here's hoping the to-do list isn't too overwhelming after the long weekend. There's a soothing sonata by Georg Philipp Telemann just ahead this morning. Well, Michael Francis conducts the Florida Orchestra in Rachmaninoff's Piano Concerto No. 2 with soloist Janice Carissa and Vaughan Williams' A C Symphony, May 29th and 31st at Straz Center and Mahaffey Theater. 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Well, here's Wilbert Hazelzett playing flute with the Trio Sonorie, and this is the Paris Sonata No. 1 by Georg Philipp Telemann on WSMR.

That's Georg Philipp Telemann's Paris Sonata No. 1. Wilbert Hazelzett played flute with the trio Sonnerie. You're listening to WSMR 89.1 Sarasota and WUSF 89.7 HD2 Tampa, broadcasting from the Ernie and Aliza Kretzmer studio at the University of South Florida. Well, hi there. I'm Mark Michaud. Welcome back to a regular weekday. Here's hoping you had a lovely Memorial Day weekend. What's the next holiday? Juneteenth? Yeah, that's just a few weeks away. Here's Rossini's Siege of Corinth Overture with Ricardo Chailly and the National Philharmonic.

The Siege of Corinth Overture by Gioachino Rossini. You heard Riccardo Chailly and the National Philharmonic Orchestra on Classical WSMR 89.1 and 103.9. You're going to be hearing an Albinoni oboe concerto this morning, and one of the Hungarian rhapsodies by Franz Liszt is ahead before 8 o'clock as well. Now next, you'll get to enjoy a harp concerto by Johann Albrechtsberger. Celebrate pride, connection, and community at Silver Pride. 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Well, when you heard the composer name Albrechtsberger, what was the first thing that came to your mind? If you said, "Who's that?" You're probably not alone. He's better remembered as a teacher, but he was a mentor to Beethoven and was friends with Haydn and Mozart. And this is Johann Albrechtsberger's Harp Concerto. Nikonor Zabaleta is playing harp with the Paul Coins Chamber Orchestra on WSMR.

That's the Harp Concerto by Johann Albrechtsberger with Nicanor Zabaleta playing harp, joining the Paul Koints Chamber Orchestra on Classical WSMR. You know, even though the Memorial Day weekend marks the unofficial start of the summer season, technically spring's the thing until June 21st. That's the summer solstice this year. So tonight, Thea Lobo is going to be playing the first symphony by Robert Schumann, known as the Spring Symphony, while it's still seasonally appropriate. That's the evening masterwork, and you can hear it at 7 tonight on Classical WSMR. Up next, a symphony with a much different flavor. The 13 Strings Chamber Orchestra plays music by Franz Beck, just ahead on WSMR. 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Michael Francis conducts the Florida Orchestra in Rachmaninoff's Piano Concerto No. 2 with soloist Janice Carissa and Vaughn Williams' A Sea Symphony, May 29th and 31st at Strass Center and Mahaffey Theater. 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Well, now, Kevin Mallon leads the 13 Strings Chamber Orchestra, an ensemble based out of Ottawa, Canada. And this is a Sinfonia by Franz Beck on WSMR.

That's the Symphony No. 6 by Franz Beck, with Kevin Mallon conducting the 13 Strings Chamber Orchestra on Classical WSMR. You'll be hearing what's probably the most famous of the 19 Hungarian Rhapsodies by Franz Liszt before 8 o'clock this morning. And next, there's a Baroque oboe concerto ahead. You'll hear something by Tommaso Albinoni here on Florida's Classical Music Station on a warm morning along Florida's Gulf Coast. They're saying there's some drought-busting rain ahead later in the week. That's welcome news. Today's afternoon rain chances, though, are about 40%. So it looks like sunglasses and umbrellas for you again today. Well, America didn't just inspire Salvador Dali. It transformed him. Explore how Dali rose to global fame through fine art and pop culture in the special exhibit Dali in America, on view for a limited time only at the Dali Museum. More at thedali.org. 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Now here's Imusici with oboe soloist Heinz Holliger, and this is the Oboe Concerto No. 6 by Tommaso Albinoni on WSMR.

That's Tommaso Albinoni's Oboe Concerto No. 6. You heard Heinz Holliger playing oboe with the Musici on WSMR. There's an interesting story up at WSMR.org about John Cage's opera, The Apartment House 1776. It's an opera he wrote for the country's bicentennial in 1976. Folks walked out of the opera the first time it was performed, but there's a renewed interest in the opera as the country gets ready to celebrate birthday number 250. And you can find out more about that, along with other stories that are updated all the time, at WSMR.org. George Schulte leads the Chicago Symphony Orchestra next, and this is the famous Hungarian Rhapsody No. 2 by Franz Liszt on classical WSMR 89.1 and 103.9.

That's the Hungarian Rhapsody No. 2 by Franz Liszt, with George Schulte leading the Chicago Symphony Orchestra. 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Well, good morning. I'm Mark Michaud, helping you to get back into the swing of things after the long Memorial Day weekend. Tell you what, you provide the caffeine and we'll take care of the music here on WSMR. Sounds like a good combination. This is a romance by Max Bruch, and here's Salvatore Accardo playing violin with Kurt Mazur and the Gewandhaus Orchestra of Leipzig.

That's A Romance by Max Brook, and you heard Salvatore Accardo playing violin with Court Mazur and the Royal Gewandhaus Orchestra of Leipzig on Florida's classical music station, WSMR. Hey, how about a piano concerto to take you into work this morning? If you're doing the commute, hang on, because you'll be hearing a concerto by Clara Schumann right after a moment with John Williams music up next on classical WSMR. St. Petersburg College is approaching its 100-year celebration and invites you to support the powerful mission of creating better jobs, better lives, and better communities. 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Sarasota Orchestra presents its 2026 Sarasota Music Festival, Tomorrow's Stars Take the Stage Today, featuring 2 weeks of chamber and full orchestra concerts showcasing the music of Beethoven, Mozart, Tchaikovsky, and other composers, June 1st through the 13th. Tickets at sarasotaorchestra.org/festival. Well, John Williams called Boston home base for quite a few years, and here's something he dedicated to the city. He wrote this for Boston's 350th anniversary in 1980. He conducted this with the Boston Pops for the first time at the famous outdoor hat shell in Boston. Well, here's the composer leading the Recording Arts Orchestra of L.A. in this performance of Jubilee 350 on WSMR.

You just heard Jubilee 350 by John Williams on WSMR, and that was the composer conducting the Recording Arts Orchestra of L.A. Well, just ahead, it's the Piano Concerto by Clara Schumann this morning. Johns Hopkins All Children's Hospital works together with the community to help children achieve their dreams. Now, that expert care earned the highest ranking among children's hospitals in Florida by U.S. News & World Report. Learn more at hopkinsallchildrens.org. Michael Francis conducts the Florida Orchestra in Rachmaninoff's Piano Concerto No. 2 with soloist Janice Carissa and Vaughan Williams' C Symphony, May 29th and 31st at Straz Center and Mahaffey Theater this coming weekend. 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Well, Clara Schumann was born Clara Wieck, and she was a remarkable concert pianist who had an incredibly long career. She played on stage for over 60 years. Now, women weren't particularly encouraged to compose music back then, but Clara did create some pretty impressive music for her instrument, including this piano concerto. And here's Veronica Yoakum playing piano with Joseph Silverstein and the Bamberg Symphony on Classical WSMR.

There's the Piano Concerto by Clara Schumann, and you heard Joseph Silverstein conducting the Bamberg Symphony featuring pianist Veronica Yocum. Now, they recorded that something like 40 years ago. Veronica's still at it. She's 98 years old this year. Well, there's some of Carl Nielsen's music just ahead on Florida's classical music station, WSMR. You can enjoy the music at 89.1 FM in Sarasota and the Suncoast, 103.9 in Tampa. 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And thanks. Here's the overture to Carl Nielsen's Masquerade with Myung-Hwan Chung leading the Gothenburg Symphony Orchestra on classical WSMR.

There's the overture to Carl Nielsen's opera Masquerade with Myung-Hwan Chung leading the Gothenburg Symphony Orchestra on Florida's classical music station, WSMR. Hey, have you been enjoying the operas from the Met this season on WSMR? They've given us some pretty amazing opera performances. This coming weekend is the final Met opera of the season, and the Met is going out with a bang this year, bringing you the relatively new opera by Gabrielle Elena Frank, The Last Dream of Frida and Diego. Now, Yannick Nezasse again is going to be closing out the season at the Met at 1 o'clock Saturday afternoon. You can catch that here on Classical WSMR 89.1 and 103.9. And now, Nicholas Harnoncourt leads the Vienna Concertus Musicus, and here's the Concerto Grosso No. 9 by George Frideric Handel.

That's Handel's Concerto Grosso No. 9 with Nicholas Harnoncourt and the Vienna Concertus Musicus. 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I'm Mark Michaud. Good morning. If this is your first day back at work after the holiday, well, good luck as you get settled in today. Here's a nice, bright trumpet concerto to make sure the brain's functioning on all cylinders this morning. Maurice Andres playing trumpet with Franz Bruggen and the Concerto Amsterdam with the Concerto No. 2 by Giuseppe Torelli.

That's the Trumpet Concerto No. 2 by Giuseppe Turrelli, with Maurice Andre at the trumpet joining Franz Bruggen and the Concerto Amsterdam on Florida's classical music station, WSMR. There's some of Edward Elgar's orchestral work ahead this morning, and you'll hear some of the music that Carl Maria von Weber created for the clarinet. But next, there's a pastoral suite by Emmanuel Chabrier. The Exchange has been a Sarasota community tradition since 1962. This nonprofit consignment shop supports the local visual and performing arts of Sarasota and Manatee counties with grants and scholarships that have a direct impact in both communities. More information on how you can volunteer, donate, and shop is at sarasotawex.com. The Sarasota Orchestra presents its 2026 Sarasota Music Festival, Tomorrow's Stars Take the Stage Today, featuring 2 weeks of chamber music concerts in Holly Hall and a full orchestra finale at the Sarasota Opera House, June 1st through the 13th. Tickets at sarasotaorchestra.org/festival. And you can expect to hear some of the musicians who are coming to town on WSMR in the first couple of weeks in June. It's going to be a live performance a week from Friday and another one on the 11th. Really looking forward to hearing some of the musicians coming to town for the festival this year, as always, with Florida's classical music station. Now on WSMR, the Suite Pastorale by Emmanuel Chabrier. And this is John Elliott Gardner leading the Vienna Philharmonic.

There's a pastoral suite by Emmanuel Chabrier with John Elliott Gardiner conducting the Vienna Philharmonic. Well, thanks for spending time with Classical WSMR this morning. Joe Goetz is going to be playing a divertimento by Mozart for the lunch break at noontime today. And if you have company for lunch, Mozart would not mind one bit if you talked while the divertimento plays. A divertimento is something he'd write for dinner parties and other get-togethers, so it was kind of meant to be played in the background. That's what's up for lunch today. Now, next, the spotlight shines on the clarinet in a piece by Carl Maria von Weber on Classical WSMR. Oslo represents Lady Disdain. This whip-smart, laugh-out-loud new romantic comedy is a fast-paced, razor-sharp riff on the dramatic world of fantasy romance novels, as Beatrice and Benedict are locked in a battle of wits, words, and inconvenient attraction, June 6th through the 27th. Tickets at oslorep.org. 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Well, this is the concertino for clarinet and orchestra by Carl Maria von Weber. Alexander Fitterstein's the clarinetist here with Martin West and the San Francisco Ballet Orchestra on WSMR.

You heard the concertino for clarinet and orchestra by Carl Maria von Weber with Alexander Fitterstein at the clarinet, joining Martin West and the San Francisco Ballet Orchestra on Florida's classical music station, WSMR. Edward Elgar kept good notes of his music over the years, and late in his career, he found some boxes that housed some of his earliest music, things he'd written as a kid. Well, he reworked those melodies and crafted a couple of suites from the contents of those old boxes. And this is the Want of Youth Suite Number 1 by Edward Elgar. Here's Neville Mariner conducting the Academy of St. Martin in the Fields on Florida's classical music station, WSMR.

Edward Elgar's Wand of Youth, Suite Number 1, with Neville Marriner conducting the Academy of St. Martin in the Fields. 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Well, good morning. Does it feel a bit like Monday to you? Here's hoping the first day back at your weekday routine's going well. Here's a little chamber music by Manuel de Falla. It's from his collection of Spanish songs, originally for voice and piano. Well, they've been orchestrated every which way over the years. And here's a song called Nana from the collection, with Kim Kashkashian playing viola with pianist Charles Abramovic on WSMR.

That's Kim Kashkashian at the viola with pianist Charles Abramovic, and you heard Nana from the Canciones Españolas, the Spanish songs by Manuel de Falla. Well, there's a little musical surprise ahead. You'll hear an overture by Peter Boyer, along with the Beethoven String Quartet and a Mozart symphony. Doesn't get much better than all that. Thank you for spending time with Florida's classical music station this morning, WSMR. 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Sarasota Orchestra presents its 2026 Sarasota Music Festival, Tomorrow's Stars Take the Stage Today, featuring 2 weeks of chamber and full orchestra concerts showcasing the music of Beethoven, Mozart, Tchaikovsky, and other composers, June 1st through the 13th this year. Tickets at sarasotaorchestra.org/festival. Well, sometimes people call this Mozart's Chamber Symphony. It's a nice, light piece of music. Colin Davis leads the Dresden State Orchestra with the Symphony No. 33 by Mozart on WSMR.

That's Mozart's 33rd symphony with Colin Davis conducting the Dresden State Orchestra on Classical WSMR 89.1 and 103.9. Well, you'll be hearing music by living composer Peter Boyer just before 11 o'clock. But next, some of Beethoven's chamber music on Classical WSMR. Michael Francis conducts the Florida Orchestra in Rachmaninoff's Piano Concerto No. 2 with soloist Janice Carissa and Vaughn Williams' A C Symphony, May 29th and 31st, this weekend at Straz Center and Mahaffey Theater. 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And thanks. Well, this is known as Beethoven's String Quartet No. 3, but it's actually the first quartet he created. It's a fun piece, too. The last movement might remind you of the Mexican hat dance a little bit. Well, here's the Cleveland Quartet on WSMR, Florida's classical music station, with Beethoven's String Quartet No. 3.

You just heard the String Quartet No. 3 by Beethoven, performed by the Cleveland Quartet on Classical WSMR. And you'll be hearing Peter Boyer's music on the way next this morning. And don't be surprised if the feels-like temperatures zoom way up into the 90s this afternoon. But that's not the big news. It looks like you can expect periods of rain tomorrow into the rest of the week, and that could actually make a dent in the drought conditions. So fingers crossed for that. Now, this week on the Zest Podcast, there's conversation with the Tampa Edition Hotel's director of bars. Nihat Kam shares the latest trends in alcoholic and non-alcoholic beverages. And he also talks about the larger role that hotel bars play in society, as he talks about in his book, which is called Bar Culture, Hosp-

That's Peter Boyer's Celebration Overture. The composer conducted the London Symphony Orchestra. 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Good morning. I'm Mark Michaud. Let's step into the Wayback Machine together this morning, landing in England in the 1500s. Boy, things were certainly lots different back then. Here's music that was on the British hit parade back in the day. Here's the Canadian Brass and Percussion with the Fitzwilliam Suite by William Byrd.

That's the Canadian Brass with the Fitzwilliam Suite by William Byrd, music from the 1500s. So there's proof that good melodies are timeless. You're going to get to enjoy some of Franz Schubert's music before Midday Mozart with Joe Getz at noontime today. And one of the guitar-playing Romero brothers will step in to play a Giuliani concerto, and that's after a waltz by Alexander Glazunov on the way next on Florida's classical music station, WSMR. 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The Sarasota Orchestra presents its 2026 Sarasota Music Festival. Tomorrow's stars take the stage today, featuring 2 weeks of chamber music concerts in Holly Hall and a full orchestra finale at the Sarasota Opera House, June 1st through the 13th. Tickets at sarasotaorchestra.org/festival. Well, now, this is the Grand Waltz from the Grand Ballet by Alexander Glazunov, Raymonda. Alexander Anisimov conducts the Moscow Symphony Orchestra on classical WSMR.

That's the Grand Waltz from the ballet Raymonda, the Moscow Symphony Orchestra led by Alexander Anisimov with the music of Alexander Glazunov. A lot of Alexanders there. You're with Classical WSMR, and you're going to be hearing the youngest of the guitar-playing Romero brothers taking on a concerto by Mauro Giuliani on the way next. St. Pete Opera celebrates 20 years with three fully staged masterpieces. Floyd Susanna, Handel's Giulio Cesare, and Puccini's La Bohème. So don't miss the passion, the drama, and the thrill. StPeteOpera.org. St. Pete Opera, bringing opera to life. 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Well, back in the late 1950s, Celedonio Romero took all of his guitar-playing sons with him to the United States, where the Romeros have been celebrated as the royal family of the guitar ever since. And here's the youngest guitar prince. This is Angel Romero playing with Raymond Lepard and the English Chamber Orchestra. And here's the Guitar Concerto No. 3 by Mauro Giuliani on WSMR.

You just heard guitarist Angel Romero with Raymond Lepard and the English Chamber Orchestra with the Guitar Concerto No. 3 by Mauro Giuliani on Florida's classical music station, WSMR. You know, sometimes good music can make or break a play or a movie, but that's not always the case. You're going to hear an overture that Franz Schubert used twice. The first time was for a play called The Magic Harp. Now, that play was a total flop. It had one run and then done. Apparently, Schubert didn't want that music to go to waste, so he took the very same overture and renamed it Rosamunde and used it for that play. Well, Rosamunde wasn't much more successful than The Magic Harp, but it did get those great melodies out to another audience, at least. You'll be hearing the overture next on WSMR. There's an interesting story up at our website at WSMR.org about John Cage's opera, The Apartment House, 1776. It's an opera that he created for the country's bicentennial back in 1976. And folks actually walked out of the opera the first time it was performed. But there's a renewed interest in the opera as the country gets ready to celebrate birthday number 250. You can find out more about that, along with the other stories that are updated all the time at WSMR.org. I'm Mark Michaud, and I'll see you tomorrow morning at 6. It's Joe Gets Up Next with Midday Mozart, after the Magic Harp Overture by Franz Schubert. And here's Kurt Mazur with the Royal Gewandhaus Orchestra of Leipzig on WSMR.

Franz Schubert's Overture to the Magic Harp, and we heard the Gewandhaus Orchestra of Leipzig led by Kurt Mazur. That's right here on Florida's classical music station, WSMR 89.1 Sarasota, WUSF 89.7 HD2 Tampa, broadcasting from the Ernie and Aliza Kretzmer studio at the University of South Florida. I'm Joe Getz. Good to have your company here on a Tuesday afternoon. The holiday weekend has passed. School's out for most, and we're kind of in that awkward in-between where the season still says spring, but summer is kind of unofficially here now that Memorial Day weekend has passed, and the weather's certainly acting like it. Temperatures in the 90s and increasing chances for those summer storms as we head on, especially later into the week and into the weekend. Time for our Midday Mozart, as always, at noon weekdays, and today a divertimento for strings and winds, played by the Concertus Musicus of Vienna, led by Nicholas Harnoncourt.

Our midday Mozart today, a humble divertimento for strings and winds. That was Nicholaus Harnoncourt conducting the Concentus Musicus of Vienna here on Classical WSMR. 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June 1st through the 13th, tickets at sarasotaorchestra.org/festival. I'm Joe Getz, and our next composer, we have her in our music library entered as Anna Amalia. But that's mainly because you would get carpal tunnel in your wrists if you tried to type out her full name, and I will give it to you now, see if I can do it in one breath. Duchess Anna Amalia of Brunswick-Wolfenbüttel. She sounds like a character in Mel Brooks' movie or something. But no, she was indeed a duchess and a composer and musician living around the time of Mozart and Haydn. Here is her flute sonata played by Anna Ioana Oltian, playing the flute, and Simon Boucher at the piano.

A flute sonata by Anna Amalia, played there by Anna Ioana Oltian and Simon Boucher, playing the piano. This is Classical WSMR. I'm Joe Getz, and good afternoon. The music, of course, that you hear is only available because listeners believe it should be. Listener support is what keeps this music available across our region, and if you listen often but haven't yet donated, consider becoming a member today. 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Let's fast forward to the 20th century now, the Englishman Herbert Howells and his suite he called the Bees, not as in the insects, not as in the three bees, Bach, Beethoven, and Brahms. The bees he were thinking of were people, just friends who all happened to have the letter B as a starting their names. Kind of an inside musical joke here, and it's played by the London Symphony led by Richard Hickox.

The Bees Suite by Herbert Howells, with the London Symphony led by Richard Hickox. Michael Francis conducts the Florida Orchestra in Rachmaninoff's Piano Concerto No. 2 with soloist Janice Carissa and Vaughan Williams' A Sea Symphony, May 29th and 31st at Straz Center Mahaffey Theater. Complimentary tickets for kids in the Huff Family Foundation Masterworks, tickets at floridaorchestra.org. I'm Joe Getz. This is WSMR, Florida's classical music station, wrapping up this hour with a bit of Bach.

Wach it auf, Sleepers Awake, one of Bach's most famous cantatas, and the main melody played there by Yo-Yo Ma on the cello, and Toon Koopman leading the Amsterdam Baroque Orchestra. I'm Joe Getz. Coming up in this next hour, Clarinet Concerto by Stamitz, the English Suite by Hubert Parry, and some very exuberant Wagner coming up next. And that's right here on Classical WSMR 89.1 Sarasota, WUSF 89.7 HD2 and 103.9 W280 DW Tampa, broadcasting from the University of South Florida. Hope you're having a good Tuesday afternoon. Hope you had a very relaxing and hopefully enjoyable, fun, and sun and food-filled Memorial Day weekend. Certainly was nice to be out there. The showers avoided Sarasota for the most part, just a few raindrops here and there. But the places north and south really got it over the weekend. So Sarasota kind of lucked out, I suppose. Even though we are in a drought, we kind of need the rain. But Memorial Day weekend, we don't really want it then, do we? Anyway, coming up next, the Overture to Die Meistersinger by Richard Wagner, with the Concertgebouw Orchestra of Amsterdam, Ricardo Chailly conducting.

Richard Wagner's Overture to Die Meistersinger, played there by the Concertgebouw Orchestra of Amsterdam, led by Ricardo Chailly. 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A clarinet concerto next by a man who wrote probably about a dozen of them, Johann Stamitz, and his clarinet concerto in B-flat here is played by Sabina Meyer along with the Academy of St. Martin in the Fields, conducted by Iona Brown.

Clarinetist Sabina Meyer and the Academy of St. Martin in the Fields, led by Iona Brown, and that clarinet concerto by Johann Stamitz. This is Florida's classical music station, WSMR. Good Tuesday afternoon. I'm Joe Getz, and more music from around that era. A trumpet concerto by Johann Molter coming up in about 20 minutes. Some more English music coming up next. And looking ahead to our 2 o'clock hour, some Rossini. A very fun work for piano and orchestra by the teenaged Mendelssohn, and the not often heard from Norwegian composer Christian Sinding making an appearance next hour as well. Sarasota Orchestra presents its 2026 Sarasota Music Festival. Tomorrow's stars take the stage today, featuring 2 weeks of chamber music concerts in Holly Hall and a full orchestra finale at the Sarasota Opera House, June 1st through the 13th. Tickets at sarasotaorchestra.org/festival. Here's Hubert Parry's English Suite and the English String Orchestra, very appropriately, conducted by William Boughton.

The English Suite by Charles Hubert Parry, and that was the English String Orchestra, conducted by William Boughton here on Florida's classical music station, WSMR. I'm Joe Getz, good afternoon, and Michael Francis conducts the Florida Orchestra in Rachmaninoff's Piano Concerto No. 2 with soloist Janice Carissa, and Vaughn Williams' AC Symphony, May 29th and 31st at Stras Center and Mahaffey Theater. 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Well, did you know that art scrolling's healthier than doom scrolling? 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Wynton Marsalis wrapping up this hour with a trumpet concerto by Johann Molter.

A concerto by Johann Mulder for trumpet with Wynton Marsalis and the English Chamber Orchestra, conducted by Raymond Leppard. I'm Joe Getz. Good afternoon. It's 2 o'clock here on this Tuesday on Florida's classical music station, WSMR 89.1 Sarasota, WUSF 89.7 HD2 Tampa, broadcasting

from the University of South Florida. Hope you're having a great day as you kind of maybe hopefully take a soft landing back into the routine after the holiday weekend. Although with school out for most of us, the routine has already started to be altered a little bit. Summer is unofficially upon us, even though the calendar still says spring. And we've got some great music this hour, including a very kind of dark and stormy work for piano and orchestra by Mendelssohn, and music by Engelbert Humperdinck from his Shakespeare Suite No. 1. Here's the overture to The Italian Girl in Algiers by Gioachino Rossini. Claudio Abbado leads the London Symphony.

Claudio Abbado led the London Symphony Orchestra in the overture to Rossini's The Italian Girl in Algiers. I'm Joe Getz. 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Felix Mendelssohn next, who was an amazing pianist. He only, though, wrote two full-length piano concertos, but he also wrote a handful of other short works for piano and orchestra. This one sounds nice enough, like a sunny day at the beach before the storm clouds roll in, and they do definitely roll in this piece, the Capriccio Brillant in B minor. So don't be fooled by the sunny beginning. Here is Sergei Edelman at the piano. Klaus-Peter Flohr leads the Bamberg Symphony.

pianist Sergei Edelman and the Bamberg Symphony led by Klaus-Peter Flohr and Felix Mendelssohn's Capriccio Brillante in B minor. This is Florida's classical music station, WSMR, on a Tuesday afternoon. I'm Joe Getz. Glad you're with me, and I hope you can stick around for more music all afternoon long. The Norwegian composer Christian Sinding, not a household name. We'll hear from him later this hour. Some early music from Spain next hour, and the Spanish-flavored French opera Carmen by Georges Bizet. We'll hear the second suite in our 3 o'clock hour as well. Sarasota Orchestra presents its 2026 Sarasota Music Festival. Tomorrow's Stars Take the Stage Today, featuring 2 weeks of chamber and full orchestra concerts showcasing the music of Beethoven, Mozart, Tchaikovsky, and other composers. June 1st through the 13th. Tickets at sarasotaorchestra.org/festival. Here's Engelbert Humperdinck's Shakespeare Suite No. 1 with the Bamberg Symphony Orchestra.

The Shakespeare Suite number 1 by Engelbert Humperdinck with the Bamberg Symphony, Karl Anton Rickenbacker conducting here on Classical WSMR. Michael Francis conducts the Florida Orchestra in Rachmaninoff's Piano Concerto number 2 with soloist Janice Carissa and Vaughan Williams' A C Symphony, May 29th and 31st at Strass Center and Mahaffey Theater. 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Let's wrap up this hour with the 20th century Norwegian composer Christian Sinding. He's best known for a little piano work called Rustles of Spring, but violinists also love this work, his suite for violin and orchestra. It's played here by violinist Henning Kragerud with the Razumovsky Symphony Orchestra.

The Suite for Violin and Orchestra by the 20th century Norwegian Christian Sinding. Not as well known as his fellow countryman Edvard Grieg from a generation or two before. And admittedly, Christian Sinding himself finds himself in a little bit of historical hot water due to the fact that he didn't directly collaborate with the occupying Nazis during World War II, but he did not do much to resist either. His exact affiliation with the Nazis still is up for some debate. But the violinists do love that suite for violin, and it was played there by violinist Henning Krogerud with the Razumovsky Symphony led by Bjarte Engeset here on Classical WSMR. We're here whenever you need a moment of music or calm or a pick-me-up, and that service is made possible by listeners just like you. 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

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I'm Joe Getz. Good afternoon with a little ballet music starting our 3 o'clock hour. This Pas de Quatre by Cesare Pugni, and it's played here by the English Concert Orchestra.

The Pas de Quatre by Cesare Puni, with Richard Bonning leading the English Concert Orchestra on Classical WSMR. I'm Joe Getz. Good afternoon. And St. Petersburg College has a rich and proud history that began in 1927. 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Let's go way back to late Renaissance, early Baroque Spain. In fact, this might even, we could probably call this solidly Renaissance, this music here, these dances by Lucas Ruiz de Rebaez, Sacaras, Pasacay, and Gallardas, all played here by Andrew Lawrence King and his harp consort.

Music from Early Spain by Lucas Ruiz de Rabaez. Some dances played by Andrew Lawrence King and his harp consort on classical WSMR. Well, he may have been a French composer, but the Spanish-flavored opera Carmen by Georges Bizet has endured as maybe the most popular opera of all time. And that's coming up next here on Classical WSMR, a suite from Carmen. Sarasota Orchestra presents its 2026 Sarasota Music Festival, Tomorrow's Stars Take the Stage Today, featuring 2 weeks of chamber music concerts in Holly Hall and a full orchestra finale at the Sarasota Opera House. June 1st through the 13th, tickets at sarasotaorchestra.org/festival. This is the Carmen Suite No. 2 by Georges Bizet. It's played here by the Montreal Symphony Orchestra.

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Oslo Rep presents Lady Disdain. This whip-smart, laugh-out-loud new romantic comedy is a fast-paced, razor-sharp riff on the dramatic world of fantasy romance novels, as Beatrice and Benedict are locked in a battle of wits, words, and inconvenient attraction. June 6th through the 27th, tickets at oslorep.org. Sounds like it'd be something right up my wife's alley. She's always reading those cheesy romance books and fantasy romance novels. Not my thing, but I know a lot of people love them. I'm Joe Getz. Good afternoon. It's graduation season. We'll celebrate with Elgar in just a few moments after we hear this trio sonata by Handel.

The Trio Sonata No. 6 by George Frideric Handel, played by members of the Academy of St. Martin in the Fields. It's 4 o'clock on this Tuesday afternoon. Good to be with you. I'm Joe Getz on WSMR 89.1 Sarasota, WUSF 89.7 HD2 Tampa, broadcasting from the University of South Florida. We are Florida's classical music station. Coming up this hour, Vivaldi, some Franz Danzi. And up next, music that you hear often this time of year for graduation ceremonies, especially, even though that's not, I don't think, necessarily what Elgar thought when he wrote this Pomp and Circumstance March number 1. He called it Land of Hope and Glory. And it's played here by the Royal Philharmonic, conducted by Andre Previn.

The land of hope and glory is what Edward Elgar called his first pomp and circumstance march. Nowadays, it's probably just known basically as that march you hear at graduation ceremonies, especially around this time of year. And we heard the Royal Philharmonic led by Andre Previn here on Classical WSMR. I'm Joe Getz. Good afternoon. 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You can learn how you can make a difference at experiencegoodwill.org. Goodwill Minnesota, changing lives through the power of work. Sarasota Orchestra presents its 2026 Sarasota Music Festival. Tomorrow's stars take the stage today, featuring 2 weeks of chamber and full orchestra concerts showcasing the music of Beethoven, Mozart, Tchaikovsky, and other composers. June 1st through the 13th, tickets at sarasotaorchestra.org/festival. An oboe concerto by Antonio Vivaldi for us next. Here's David Reichenberg playing the oboe with Trevor Pinnock conducting the English concert.

An oboe concerto in A minor by Antonio Vivaldi, with David Reichenberg playing the oboe. Trevor Pinnock led the English concert. Michael Francis conducts the Florida Orchestra in Rachmaninoff's Piano Concerto No. 2 with soloist Janice Carissa, and Vaughan Williams' AC Symphony, May 29th and 31st at Straz Center and Mahaffey Theater. 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I'm Joe Getz. 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Here's music from a contemporary of Mozart named Mariana Martinez, her Symphony in C, played here by the Salzburger Hofmusik, which just means concert music of Salzburg, basically, and the conductor is Wolfgang Brunner.

The Symphony in C Major by Mariana Martinez, with Wolfgang Brunner leading the Salzburg Hofmusik here on Classical WSMR. The Bishop Museum of Science and Nature in Bradenton presents Play Ball, a Smithsonian exhibition, journey into the heart, history, and culture of Latino baseball and its impact in the United States. This bilingual exhibition is on view now through June 28th. Plan your next visit at bishopscience.org. Sticking with the 18th century and another Mozart contemporary next, here is Franz Danzi. And he was a big hero to wind players, oboists, clarinetists, bassoonists, and horn players as well. A horn sonata here by Danzi. It's played by Barry Tuckwell and pianist Vladimir Ashkenazi.

A horn sonata by Franz Danzi with hornist Barry Tuckwell and pianist Vladimir Ashkenazi. Just moments away from your 5 o'clock unwind coming up with Thea Lobo. She's got the beautiful third consolation of Franz Liszt today. 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We'll wrap up this hour with an overture by Thomas Arne with the Academy of Ancient Music.

Overture No. 5 in D by Thomas Arne. You heard Christopher Hogwood leading the Academy of Ancient Music on Florida's Classical Music Station. 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Happy Tuesday. Thanks for tuning in. I'm Thea Lobo. A Johann Strauss Jr. favorite is coming up in just 5 minutes, and a 20th century Russian treat afterwards. At the moment, it's time to exhale with WSMR's 5 o'clock unwind. This is Consolation No. 3 by Franz Liszt, performed by pianist Daniel Barenboim.

Pianist Daniel Barenboim performed Franz Liszt's Consolation No. 3, WSMR's 5 O'Clock Unwind. 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Tickets at sarasotaorchestra.org/festival. I'm Thea Lobo, and here's Claudio Abbado conducting the Vienna Philharmonic Orchestra in Johann Strauss Jr.'s Woodruff Overture, right here on Classical WSMR.

Johann Strauss Jr.'s Woodruff Overture. You heard Claudio Abbado conducting the Vienna Philharmonic Orchestra on Florida's classical music station, WSMR. I'm Thea Lobo. So glad you could tune in. Have you ever gotten some feedback and thought, I'll show them? That's how Prokofiev started his first symphony, and it's also what gave birth to Goretzky's three pieces in olden style, which you'll hear next. In 1963, a colleague commented that Goretzky's works lacked melody. And he set out to prove that wrong, using the most sonorous, pleasing harmonies he could think of as well, in a package of three contrasting and balanced works designed to be likable and capture his love of Renaissance music. This is the Polish National Radio Orchestra, led by Antoni Witt, bringing you Goretzky's three pieces in olden style on Classical WSMR.

Antoni Witt conducted the Polish National Radio Orchestra in Henryk Gorycki's Three Pieces in Olden Style on Florida's classical music station, WSMR. I'm Thea Lobo. 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This is the Pas de Deux from Le Corsaire by Ricardo Drigo. Richard Bonning conducts the English Concert Orchestra right here on classical WSMR 89.1 and 103.9.

That was the English Concert Orchestra under Richard Bonning bringing you the pas de deux from Ricardo Zurigo's Le Corsaire on classical WSMR. St. Pete Opera celebrates 20 years with three fully staged masterpieces, Floyd's Susanna, Handel's Giulio Cesare, and Puccini's La Bohème. 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That's where you'll find fun and kind of funny people. Thank you, Community Foundation, Tampa Bay. I'm Thea Lobo. And now you'll hear Franz Kromer's Concerto for Two Clarinets with clarinet soloists Kamen Berkus and Tomoko Takashima, accompanied by the Nicholas Esterhazy Sinfonia on WSMR, Florida's classical music station, 89.1 and 103.9, online at WSMR.org.

The National Weather Service in Ruskin has issued a tornado warning for northwestern Manatee County in west central Florida, south central Hillsborough County in west central Florida, until 6 p.m. Eastern Daylight Time. At 5:36 p.m. Eastern Daylight Time, a severe thunderstorm capable of producing a tornado was located over Parrish, over 11 miles northeast of Palmetto, moving north at 15 miles an hour. Hazard, tornado. Source, radar indicated rotation. Impact, flying debris will be dangerous to those caught without shelter. Mobile homes will be damaged or destroyed. Damage to roofs, windows, and vehicles will occur. Tree damage is likely. This dangerous storm will be near Ruskin around 5:40 p.m. Eastern Daylight Time. Take cover now. If your home is flooded, avoid flood waters. If possible, take shelter in an interior room. Avoid windows. If you are outdoors, in a mobile home, or in a vehicle, move to the closest substantial shelter and protect yourself from flying debris. Repeating, a tornado warning has been issued until 6 p.m. Eastern Daylight Time for the following county, Manatee, Florida.

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Hope you're having a lovely evening with all this lovely music. I'm Thea Lobo. Catch a Stamitz concerto coming your way in just 13 minutes, followed by a celebrated French overture. First, a selection from the Gallant era. This is the Caratico Overture by Johann Christian Bach. Anthony Halstead leads the Hanover Band on Classical WSMR.

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I'm Thea Lobo. Here's cellist Claud Stark and the Southwest German Chamber Orchestra of Pforzheim, led by Paul Angerer, performing Karl Stamitz's Cello Concerto in A on Florida's classical music station, WSMR.

0: You heard Karl Stamitz's Cello Concerto in A, performed by the Southwest German Chamber Orchestra of Pforzheim under Paul Angerer, with cello soloist Claude Stark on Classical WSMR 89.1 and 103.9.
1: My name is Wendy. I'm from Tampa. My love for classical music developed at a young age when my dad and I would tune into classical WSMR in the evenings as a quiet escape from the day's frenzy. The more I listened, the more inspired I became to play piano in the classical style, and that made my dad so proud when I'd play for him. My papa is no longer with me, but it's memories like these that I still cherish every time I tune into classical WSMR. Thank you to the incredible donors for making the station possible.
0: I'm Thea Lovo. So glad you could listen. Though not so well known today, Louis-Joseph Ferdinand d'Hérold was a star composer in his day, the only notable French composer of the time not to need income from teaching posts or the like. He made all his money from commissions, and most of them were from the theater. Just like this next selection. The Zampa Overture was written in 1831, the second to last he ever composed, and it went on to great international success, even through today. You'll hear Leonard Bernstein conducting the New York Philharmonic in Hérold's Zampa Overture on WSMR, Florida's classical music station.

You just enjoyed Louis-Joseph Ferdinand de Rolde's Zampa Overture, performed by the New York Philharmonic under Leonard Bernstein, right here on Classical WSMR. The James Museum shows you the world of Earth's most misunderstood animal, wolves. 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National Geographic brings you closer to a species that has lived alongside us for millennia. 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I'm Thea Lobo, and it's true, some music stays with you for a lifetime. 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

Kvanz's Flute Concerto in D was performed by flute soloist James Galway and the Württemberg Chamber Orchestra led by Jörg Färber. 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I'm Thea Lobo, and you're in the right place for great music. Later in the hour, enjoy a prize trumpet concerto, followed by a dynamic overture. And right now, 7 p.m. means it's evening masterwork time. Often when you hear a musical work with a nickname, for example, Beethoven's Moonlight Sonata, that nickname was given by the publisher, not the composer. But in the case of Schumann's first symphony, the Spring Symphony, it was the composer who gave it that nickname. And of course, Schumann had that season in mind when he composed it. So you'll hear lots of painting with sounds, as well as the brass fanfare that announces the beginning of spring. A nod to the season we're in, this is Robert Schumann's Symphony No. 1, the Spring Symphony, performed by the Revolutionary and Romantic Orchestra.

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I'm Thea Lobo. And here's Elgar Howarth conducting the London Philharmonic Orchestra in Franz Richter's Trumpet Concerto in D, featuring soloist Håkon Hardenberger on Classical WSMR.

0: Trumpeter Håkon Hardenberger brought you Richter's Trumpet Concerto in D. Elgar Haworth led the London Philharmonic Orchestra on Florida's classical music station, WSMR. 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
0: 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I'm Thea Lobo. And next, an opera overture by Luigi Cherubini. This one belongs to the rarely performed comic opera Le Crescendo, a French language work written in Italian style. You'll hear Donato Ranzetti leading the Orchestra della Toscana in the overture from Le Crescendo by Cherubini on Classical WSMR.

The Orchestra della Toscana, led by Donato Renzetti, performed the Lo Crescendo Overture by Luigi Cherubini on Florida's Classical Music Station. 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Good evening. So glad you could listen. I'm Thea Lobo. In just 3 minutes, hear a Berlioz favorite, followed by some quintessential German romantic chamber music. 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

the first of six children's pieces by Anton Arensky, performed by pianists Wu Han and Stephen Brown. Music you can't hear anywhere else. 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I'm Thea Lobo. Composer Hector Berlioz loved to read fiction, so you're probably not surprised to learn many of his works were inspired by novels and plays. Sir Walter Scott's Rob Roy inspired this next selection. And while the often self-critical Berlioz had mixed feelings about the end product, it provided fertile ground to explore Scottish melodies and rhythms, and brass textures to evoke hunting and battle, which has always kept Berlioz's Rob Roy overture in the hearts of classical music fans. Right now, you'll hear Yoav Talmi conducting the San Diego Symphony Orchestra in Berlioz's Rob Roy overture.